the valley as the day went down. And as we'd hum the melody, we'd be safe inside the sound. 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

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And maybe then I won't have to spend so much time alone. Yeah, right.

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The great bird of truth is alive. With a fist in my pocket, I'm praying

his bearing. 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